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1: 70 engine 181, Medic 70. Traffic collision, Bravo response. Highway 76 in the area, mile post 34, into Charlieton Delta.
0: 3516, access. 17,773 BLKHWI 76.

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ALS response. 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
0: There was nobody by the name of that residence. We did make contact with someone on the phone briefly who said she had that individual, but then they hung up. So we're kind of at a standstill. Unless you get further, we're going to go available.
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Encinitas, traffic collision motorcycle, engine 231, and medic 232, at South Coast Highway 101 and West J Street.

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BLS response. 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Engine 121. And BLS 126. Vista Jail Sally Port. At 325. South Melrose Drive.

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BLS response. 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

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ALS response, seizure. 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

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A known incident type. Battalion 233, Battalion 105, Engine 104, and RA-102. 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

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BLS response, fall. Engine 216, and BLS 217. At 1641, Mission Meadows Drive. Marcos. Person down. Engine 133, and RA 133. 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At 732, Center Drive.

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0: Can you switch to Tac 1?
1: I'm switching. Humane on Tac 1.
0: That's going to be the Ranger 19 to Humane on County Tech 1. I have an injured squirrel over here at the park. I was hoping I could swing it by your San Diego, or your Escondido satellite campus, if you have someone there to receive it.
1: It's standby one, let me check for you.
0: Thank you. We'd be approximately 10 minutes out.
1: At 10:04.

0: Is San Diego Humane to Ranger on Tac 1?
1: Good.
0: I don't have a unit currently at the campus. Do you have it contained in a box or something?
1: It's fine. We do have it contained. We can keep a hold of it for a bit if need be.
0: I can also have you drop it off at the front gate and my unit can get it when they 1019.
1: That's totally fine too. Whatever is most convenient for you guys.
0: Yeah, I think just dropping it off at the front gate, it'll free you up as well for other calls. That would work for us.
1: Copy that. Sounds good. Will we be able to swing it by in about 10 to 15 minutes, approximately 7:30?
0: And what was the farm location?
1: The animal was found in Dixon Lake.
0: Dixon Ford, thank you so much. I'm clear from Tech 1.
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1: 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They can do that online, or they can call the phone number that I put in the notes by pressing extension 1, and they'll do the bite report that way.
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Escondido, ALS response, hemorrhage, Engine 265, and RA-135, Green Tree Mobile Estates, at 1301 South Hale Avenue, Space 102.

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1: 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CHP has been notified. They're advising that's their area. They're en route. Should be there shortly.
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1: 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I'll recontact EPD, see if they're willing to respond.
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0: has a large supply of these in their deck gun. I'm going to make you, I'll make you Division Alpha from my vantage point. You'll take the right flank of the fire. Correct, you'll take the left flank of the fire.
1: Copy, you want to take the left, which is going to be the east flank?
0: I'm going to have you take the right flank of the fire. I'll make you Division Alpha. Looks like you guys are going opposite from my vantage point. I'll just have you kind of initiate, and it'll be DPS Division 2. You'll be right. Go ahead and go past me. I'm going to take Division Alpha. You'll have the left one.
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At 1283, VO0.

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ALS response. 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Engine 137. And RA-137. Taco Bell. At 657 North Escondido Boulevard.

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Rescue traffic collision. 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
0: Just an update. There is no damage to the pole. It's just a light pole.

0: Medic 26, cross collision eastbound 8 west of Cavern Road, 2 Charles.
1: BLS response, headache, engine 124, and RA-124, Los Floresios 1453, at 1453, North Bus Flores Drive.

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ALS response. 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Engine 133 and RA-137. 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At 1325, Las Vías Way. 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

engine 271, RA 271, medical aid, unconscious fainting, building 3383, say again, building 3383, respond on command 1, TAC 1, timeout, 2154.

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1: Engine and RA 271 responding, 2155. Units responding, be advised, the patient's going to be in the top barracks parking lot, and the RP will be looking for you guys to flag you down and show you where this is at.
0: Engine 271 copies.

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Suicide attempt. Engine 102 and RA 102. 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At 1933, Alger Road. Unit B.

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At 2151 South Santa Fe Avenue. Number 3.

0: We were flagged down at the corner of Lincoln and Midway. Can you generate a run for us? It's going to be a two-car TC. 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There's no need for an engine at this point.
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1: 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EPD's on scene. They're handling traffic control.
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ALS response, unconscious. 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
0: San Diego for Sierra 5, we're going to head out to Imperial for an IFC. We'll let you know when we get back to base and are available. We have 3 fills, 2 hours 35 on fuel, company flight following.
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Person down. Engine 133 and RA 133 at 1319 Rock Springs Road.

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1: Did you only have one caller on this?
0: AG-133, affirmative. This came in from the Sheriff's Department. They have no description and no further details.
1: Copy that.
0: Are they with you?
1: Negative. Just FD units on scene right now. We're searching the area. It appears to be unfounded. We're just going to do a little bit more checking.
0: I copy. Let me contact them, see if they have anything additional.

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1: Copy. RA-133, there's a vehicle in the parking lot of the elementary school over here. Can you go check over there?
2: Charlie.
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1: 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There's somebody down there.

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1: 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Sheriff just got off the phone with us, advised their units are on scene with the subject at the dispatched location. Subject is advising that they do not want any help. 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
1: 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Unit's discretion on stage, it sounds like the scene is somewhat chaotic, attempting to contact EPD.
0: 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We're in stage till EPD closes in.
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2: 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Engine 217 and RA 217 at 457 Los Arbolivos Boulevard.

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Cat to cat call check comments. Engine 251 and Medic 241. 15,575 Jimmy Durante Boulevard. At 15,575 Jimmy Durante Boulevard. 3,033.

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ALS response. Fall. Engine 263 and Medic 261. At 14101 Dahlia Drive.

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ALS response. Breathing problems. Truck 126. And RA 126. Santa Fe post acute. At 247. East Bolivar Drive. RM 103A.

0: Westbound, track 126.
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1: Track 126, affirmative, you'll have VLS 126 from quarters.

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1: Northbound, truck 126.
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1: 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At Wild Canyon Drive and San Alejo Road.

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0: 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We've got a down power pole, or excuse me, traffic light.
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ALS response. Traumatic injuries. Engine 137 and RA-137. Estancia apartment. At 725 North Fake Street. Apartment 79.

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1: Northbound, truck 126.
2: Truck 126.
1: 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Go ahead and add it to 300 West Los Angeles, up against low engine 122.
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1: Engine 144, we submitted a ticket via the Doppler program. It sends it in after hours. I can see if I can contact a real representative for ETA.
0: Yeah, I got the units are standing by. The lines, the power lines to the traffic signal are live. So we've got SO and fire standing by for those live wires.
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0: 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They're coming from Orange County.
1: Hi, Tommy.

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0: BLS 126 from BLS 125. BLS 126, what's your guys ETA to this call? We're checking for moving to closure. That's affirmative. You guys are going to be close to that call. Copy that. Break Northcom from BLS 125 for Charlie.
1: 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Break BLS 126, I'll show you AWAR.
0: Copy that. Thanks so much.

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ALS response. Sick person. Engine 216, and RA 216. 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

0: Hey, Ashby, if you can, just let them know we're sorry about, we made it to Rainbow Pass and we can't make it through there due to the weather.
1: Summer. Astro, we're 10-4. We'll show you 10-8 over Rainbow.
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0: Setting police on County Tech 1 for San Diego Humane. For our request for your response at 700 Camino de la Reina, you may disregard at this point. We'll transport the dog to the shelter.
1: 10-4, any ID on EPA for the shelter?
0: Negative, at this time, the officer that has the dog still needs to be relieved from their perimeter post.
1: 10-4, I'm going to be taken off for a break here at 2:30, and we'll be back until 2:45 if you want to advise your officer.
0: Please copy, so I'll let the officer know.
1: 10-4.
0: Sandy, please clear out County Tech.
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Traffic collision. Engine 114 and Medic 114 at 3744 East Mission Road.

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1: 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CHP is responding.
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0: Copy, one standard tow. 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

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Engine 137 and RA 137. 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

Medic 71 Medical, 18-2, 18 Paradise Valley Road, correction, Paradise Mountain Road, Space 56, Mike Charlie.

0: 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North Cominger 171, you can cancel Medic 71, let the system.
1: 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Medic 71, cancel.

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At 304 North Melrose Drive. 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

0: Boulder. Harvey. Hey, just checking on you because this is the working man's side over here. You mean you can't see me sitting up here on this hill? Hearing us on? He's got to do his catch and salt side. Been proud of these kids over here. They knocked it out of the park. Yeah, now all we got to do is do three on the other side. Not today. No, not today, because there's no way that's going to happen. We did good. We got a lot done. I mean, we got four wires in and then the three wires over here on the back span in and made up. So, yeah, I'd say we're doing pretty good.
1: Yes, sir. Did they get the clip in that one that's right there by the, freeway?
0: Well, your guys are going to go do that. Somebody, Raul's going to do that. It's right on that, right on Friars, probably right before we, you know, the exit we take to get off.
1: Over there where Chris and him was set up, huh?
0: You know where we open up all those jumpers? There's one more pole that's up actually on Friars before you get up here, and it's on the north side of Friars.
1: Got you.

0: I was actually trying to get like you so they can call me guns, the way I was taking them hoisting the shit out of the bucket and laying everything out. Oh, please. I'm talking about you. You were busy on the computer. You didn't have time to go grab any hoist. I was a manly man today. Is that Chris over there with you now?
1: He just pulled in behind me. They must be coming to check this

0: Hey, tell Chris to take some good pictures and tell the stories to Bambi so that we can get him warmed up into doing this kind of what we call line work.
1: All comments 214, can you put us on scene 15 minutes ago, please?
2: Copy, on scene 15 ago.
0: Oh, we're on 138.11.
3: Yeah, but that's Andrew's job. Is John going to be hanging out there for a while now?
0: That's what I hear. No, Jimmy was covering for him at first and asked him to come over to cover for him, so I mean, he likes it only because it's only 7 minutes away from his place.
3: I think he should start getting groomed for three routes or something so I can, I can't do that to those guys.
0: I know with Andrew going through some of the stuff that he's doing, that and it being close to Bambi, he'll be there.
3: Well, that's all he was whining about. Is, oh, I want to be on a project. I want to be on a project. Well, they didn't bring him for a project. They brought him for CMP and reliability.
0: Well, I don't know. Well, I know how Bambi will find a nice thing and start whining.

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Engine 121, and RA-121. 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
1: 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Good morning, Ron. Are you available for repeater tests?
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0: 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It's going to be Santa Margarita Housing, 235 Henshaw Court, 235 the Alpha Unit, Henshaw Court. 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

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At 1831, Stonebrook Lane.

0: San Diego. Traffic collision. Engine 251. Via de la Valle and Interstate 5 northbound off ramp. At 2250 through 2258. Via de la Valle.
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Victor Santa Fe. 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

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Battalion 233. Battalion 105. Engines. 231, 232, 233, and 241. Truck 235. Truck 241. Medic 232. And Supervisor 241. 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

0: northbound, truck 241.
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0: Now truck 241, confirming cancel.
1: Truck 241, that's negative.
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0: North Cummings 231, we're on scene of a large multifamily residence, three-story with a sub-level parking. Nothing showing, we'll be investigating, establishing a Rayquaza IC, have all units staged. Engine 231 does not have its own water supply.
1: ...31 on scene, large multifamily residential three-story apartment complex with sub-level parking lot, nothing showing, investigating, established Rayquaza IC, all units to stage, engine 231 has no water supply,

0: Boys, I see Battalion 233 is on scene, ready for transfer.
1: Charlie 3 Foxtrot, did you want video of gas
0: that we should
1: run?
0: Copy,
1: I'll put it in the hydro. 9 RA62, traumatic Bravo response. The Oak Grove Station 37560, Highway 79, Fenton Echo, 10 Foxtrot.
0: Please, I see Medic 232 staged. Medic 232 staged. Break. 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
3: This is confirmed food on the stove. 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
0: North Palmer, this is 231, is going to remain on the scene. I'm going to terminate IC. I'm just going to finish blowing out the pressure and release it to the neighbors.
1: Roger, copy. Engine 231 to remain on scene, terminating IC.

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At 13,061 Shalimar Place.

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ALS response, fall. Engine 214, and RA 214. 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

0: 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Any recruiting?
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1: San Marcos, Medical 8, Engine 141, and RA 141, at 205, South Pacific Street.

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0: 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Sunrise assisted living at La Costa, at 7020 Manzanita Street, room 219.
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BLS response. Sick person. Engine 137. And RA 137. At 1635. 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

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ALS response. 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

0: J6 UM1. Well, it'll be a nice day. Sunny out right now, and I don't think it's going to be too hot. No, it's supposed to be in the 70s for the next couple days. Boy, band conditions were not great this morning.
1: You know, I was late to the meeting. About 2:05, I sat in my chair and thought I would just take a little 15-minute nap. And next thing I knew, I woke up and it was like after almost 3:30. So as I was booting up Zoom, I turned on the HF and I checked three bands, and there was not one signal coming down.
0: Yeah, this morning 80 was bad. 40 was much worse.
1: Yeah, I listened, and before the net, your net, and then you didn't get many check-ins, and then I switched over to 7204 and didn't hear Imperial. So I figured, well, I'm not going to hear Imperial. I'm not going to hear Bill.
0: Yeah, he was readable on 60 meters, but to me, he was about a 2-3 on 40.
1: Well, I looked yesterday in the solar flux index, and it was like, I think, 140 something, and then the A factor was in high 30s or low 40s. So today it was in the 30s, and so I don't know. I didn't know if there was activity going on, but it sure, the band shut down.
0: Yeah, I wasn't on 40 meters. On 40 meters, Bill wasn't even showing up on my S meter.
1: Yeah, well, hopefully it was just a short-term intermittent issue.
0: Yeah, I don't think we're heading off the cycle that fast.
1: Plus summertime, you know, you get different effects, and so 6 meters ought to be opening up, hopefully.
0: Yeah, we should get some interesting 6-meter propagation showing up.

0: stay cool. And, yeah, I just thought, too, I sent you a suggestion. Check Grand Shadows, too. They usually have them.
1: Yeah, it turns out Ace Hardware had the real brand Squirrelinator, unfortunately only with a water tray, which made it about $110. But they had a clone of the Squirrelinator without the water tray, because I don't drown the squirrels. And it was about $85, and so I pulled it out of the box. It looks identical, so I bought one of those.
0: Yeah, I looked on Amazon, and I looked, where else did I look? I can't remember, but yeah, I remember when I bought mine years ago, it was $50.
1: Oh, yeah, you know, I have a couple of a battery backup box and a solar controller from Flint Hills Radio, and I think I paid about $30 for the solar controller. Now it's like $90, and the backup box is equally more expensive. They're just such that, you know, nowadays I go to West, what is it, West Mountain Radio instead.
0: Yep, everything's gone up. And I left my Squirrelinator at the other house, but I did bring, well, then I gave away my Have a Heart trap. It's got the two end flaps. And I borrowed that back to who I gave it to. And I told you, my squirrels just walk and take a look at it, look at me and smile and walk by.
1: Yeah, looking at the rating on Amazon's, the Leslie's got a Squirrelinator and one other type trap. But looking at the ratings on Amazon, the other two types of traps don't work well.
0: Oh, for squirrels, Squirrelinator is absolutely the best.
1: Yeah, that's what the reviews indicate.
0: Oh, yeah. I've caught whole families. I think my record was 9 squirrels in there at once.
1: Yeah, this last couple of years is the only time I've had them near the house. They've always been out in the field before, and so they're out there where I could get them with a rifle. But now they're, you know, peeking around the side of the house. There's no way I can get to them without them seeing me. So I've caught one so far. There's one that runs across the driveway from the neighbor's house, and he said, you know, he indicated on it the other day, and thought he could block up its hole, and I said, I'll go get a Squirrelinator. Leslie wanted hers back, so I went down and bought one, and I'll see if I can get that squirrel trapped. I had to move the trap to do it.
0: Oh, yeah, what are you baiting it with?
1: Peanuts.
0: Oh, yeah, that'll work. Yeah, I've used, at the other house, I've used fallen avocados that the rats chewed into. And they like that. I've used oranges, and I've used bird seed.
1: Oh, interesting. I don't know what I got out there. I know I've got gopher bait, but I don't want to poison them. Yeah, I could also bait them, but I'd have to build a PVC pipe or something, because you don't want the birds getting into the bait.
0: Oh, yeah. I've built one, the T formation, but you know, the Squirrelinator does it easily, and then you can send them on their way very easily.
1: Oh, yeah, then I feed them to the coyotes.
0: Yep, and that's safe. And they'll spit out the pellet, or the bullet.
1: Yeah, mostly, if I shoot them in the trap, it goes right through them. You know, there's nothing left in there for the coyote. Neighbor said he saw a large animal down there going after coyotes. I think it's probably a dog. He seemed to think it was a mountain lion. But we're a little too citified here to get mountain lions.
0: Oh no, my neighbor at my old house had a couple of sightings in our backyard. In fact, it was on our property because our fence in our back area, it was, and the mountain lion just got into their pool to get a drink and then climbed up their slope to our level. And, yeah, she's had a couple of appearances.
1: KJ6UMY for ID. Oh, well, maybe so. Don't know. Out there. They're around a lot more than you think. They're just good at hiding.
0: Oh, absolutely. They're here. They're here. All right. Well, I'm sitting in the garage. Have a good one. I'll check the bands later. Hopefully they'll be improved.
1: Yeah, we'll see what happens. KJ6UMY.

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0: 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Confirming this might be inside the lake resort.
1: 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I'll tell you what, I'll make a call back to CRP. 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
0: Engine 171, squad 162. Hey, we're going to check the parking lot of the actual lake.
1: Hi, copy.
2: 171, go for a
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1: Engine 171 copies. 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That might have been it.
2: Got it.

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1: That's negative, detail.
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Vista, chest pain, trunk 126, and RA 126, at North Santa Fe Avenue and Main Street.

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1: Bravo Battalion 3317 Bravo, air attack 310, tanker 72, tanker 73, copter 601, 9 Charlie Union, engine 3381, engine 3361, engine 3371, engine 3357, engine 3367, engine 332, engine 3387, engine 92, engine 2, water tender 15, water tender 79. Wildland fire. Near 38950 Paula Temecula Road, we said SU 2 Zone 4, CF Tag 5 for the Paula IC.
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1: 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That's crosses Tempe Road.
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BLS response. Sick person. Engine 115. And medic 115. At 134. Rancho Camino.

0: One San Diego.
1: San Diego, we're at scene, 4.5 mile marker, fully involved vehicle into the brush, slow rate of spread, light fuels, engine 151 will be all icy.
0: 151 at scene, fully involved vehicle into the vegetation, slow rate of spread, light fuels. How do you see that? Paula IC, and do you have a potential?
1: San Diego Medical 51. San Diego, we're going to have potential of probably 5 acres at this time.
2: Jungle Breath 2 on scene, 151.
3: The Apollo IC reports a fully involved vehicle into the vegetation, slow rate of spread, a potential of 5 acres. KHE6 HSQ.

UST for the Paula Fire, Booker, West, and Intel camera has a picture of the smoke. KHG6, HSQ.

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1: San Diego, AirTAC 310, SD2.
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1: San Diego, AirTAC 310 is off base Hemet en route to the Paulins in ETA 1347 with two tankers in tow.
2: Your copy is in tanker 122 has also been started at Vermont.
1: 310?
0: I see San Diego, SD2.

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0: 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Is there an air to ground?
1: CDF air to ground, too.
0: Copy, CDF air to ground, too. Thank you.

0: 14 Bravo San Diego.
1: Good.
0: Information. Engine 2 called from Riverside and said the patient was taken to one of their government buildings. And she stated she was the only occupant. They're treating her in Riverside County.
1: Repeat. QST. Repeat for the Paula Fire, Paula Temecula Road. Air attack and two tankers approaching the fire from the north. KG6HSQ.
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1: Got him up there. Looks like he's climbing a little bit, making a right turn now. Helicopter holding out. You mind if I drop on down to 3,000, Brian?
2: Hey, sir. Clear down to 3,000. Helicopter holding. Talk to San Diego on the ground real quick. I'll get back to you, Mike.
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2: Eagle Air Attack 310 and SCU 10. San Diego Air Attack 310 at SCU. You've got about 3 acres, medium fuel, low to moderate rate of spread, immediate structure threat off the head. Potential for 10 acres.

0: Susan, ascending to Paula Air Attack. 3 acres, medium fuel, slow to moderate rate of spread. Immediate structures right off the head of the fire. Potential for 10 acres. If this gauge is in the road system. Search and breathe.
1: I see Paula Air Attack, air to ground. I see Paula Air Attack, can I get you on air ground too? Air Attack on air to ground too.

0: near the ground, but you got that structure right off the head there. What do you think about putting a little squirt in front of that structure?
1: San Diego.
0: Yeah, I like the right flank. We're going to definitely put some right there on the right flank and then something right across the head there, kind of where that gate is towards Pechanga Parkway.
2: So you want to just parallel the road right past the gate?
0: Yeah, are you going to start west to east drop?
2: So that'd be a minute right turn downhill, but it's only going to take us, you know, 400 or 500 gallons.
0: Yep, I don't see anybody down there. If you could get it in there without, you know, getting it all over those structures, let's do that.
2: Come on an upwind.
0: Okay, got your upwind. And just rising terrain, I don't see any big hazards.
2: On a north-south, the other kind of like a modified east-west.
0: Alright, I see air attack underground too. I've got a tinker maneuvering, we're going to put something right off the head of this real quick.
2: Step it up to a 6 to put the whole load there, then 7-2 can be off it.
0: Down the highway, try and keep it off any edges that are over there. Picking up steam, it's heading towards those structures. Let's get something in there direct. Catch base. Now too, we got a drop coming off the head of this thing in between the structure and the fire. Get the crews out.
2: Level of 5-5.
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4: Air attack reports 3 acres, still at a moderate rate of spread. Helicopter 49, Charlie uniforms off Fallbrook heading to the fire, and copter 605 is coming in to the north for the Paula fire, KG6 HSQ.
0: Stopping it short of that structure, that's off the right flank there.
2: Southwest 2000 on air
0: attack. Please go. Coming in right flank. Five, got you holding at 3. We're doing one more drill.
5: Copy on command.

0: start, a little bit of drift right to left, and get back on the tilt a bit. I'll put you on loose. You got 7372 outbound him and you're cleared in.
1: Aviation assets off the Paul N. Helicopter 49 Charlie Uniform 7 to the southwest, 2000 on air taxi 22.
0: To the southeast, coming from Ramona. 223. Air taxi 4500. One copter coming in now, 2,500 below. Hazards are low-level power lines, ready to train.
2: 2980, clear down 3,500. We look for the traffic.
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1: Auto Battalion 1, Air Tech, Air Ground 2, go ahead.
0: Motor vehicle accident, rollover. It's going to be Vandergrift at the Bell. Vandergrift at the Bell. Respond on Command 1, TAC 1, time out there.
1: All right, we're looking at about 2 acres, slow rate of spread. Head of the fire checked now with retard, and then it's got an access driveway to that main structure that's off the head of it. You got retard across the head and the right flank. Copter's coming in now to deploy the Hill Attack crew, and then I got one C-130 tanker in orbit. Both other tankers on a load return him in.

0: 49 Charlie Uniform 7 Southwest at 2000. On your tactics 22.
1: Is over there off the right flank. I mean, you got retardant in between them. And it looks like the fire's gonna be checked up on the road at the head. And that structure is also number one priority, getting the engine over there.
2: Engine 276 responds to a traffic accident.
1: Pickup truck.
2: 54.
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1: Well, that new copter's flying all around. KC6MIE.
2: He's in a holding pattern for a fire on Paula Temecula Road.
1: Oh, okay. Just turn the radio on, thanks. Boy, you can tell. He's a lot louder than any others.
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1: All units responding to the
0: Victor 135575, contact 605, they're pulling water out of the Chinga Golf Course.
2: Over. Coming back is Rainbow 7. Carson, Rainbow 4, they're just a few minutes out. Oh. Affirmative, Rainbow 4 is about 7 minutes out, we've added them to the call.
0: Copy, Rainbow 4. This is Paula Air Attack, here to ground. Two to three acres, slow rate of spread, retardant across the head and down the right flank. There's a Type 1 engine on it now, and you got retardant in front of it.

And then firing right flank, you got some active fire. We went a little indirect with the retardant line, so it's got a little room to get some heat. So get a hose lay established on the right flank. That would be beneficial.

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1: Verse 191, additional response to wildland fire in the area of 38950 Paula Temecula Road. It's an SD2, turn 4, Chief Attack 5, Chief Attack 8 for the Paula IC.
2: County, San Diego. Vegetation fire medium.
3: San Diego, Regional 4, that's a Paula incident. Rainbow 4 at scene, Paula incident.
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1: Sim, Didi.
0: Have you five tickets on when you're ready?
2: Airbags deployed.
3: Three of those 5-3s to approach from the north due to the traffic, and then two from the south. Go ahead with the resource identifiers.
0: Copy. I have engine 3167, engine 3171, brush 114, brush 113, brush 191. I'm going to cancel one of those North County engines to get another one from Riverside.
4: First I'll go in live just right across the head where it says right between the structures, that one structure in the corner. Okay.
0: So one crush and brush 114, I can try to get another one from Riverside.
3: Affirmative, go ahead and make that happen, thank you.
0: Stand up.
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4: You're on right now. T2, air attack, air to ground. Operations, follow air attack, air to ground. Ground contact for that, for these helicopters.
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2: Keep the truck 274. 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
0: San Diego.
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2: Bellfire, I have RA271, RA275, truck 274, and engine 275 committed. And we're going to need additional PMO out here for traffic control.
1: Bellfire copies. 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
8: 276, cause of traffic.
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4: San Diego, Paula, air attack. Like to place Tinker 7273, load hold above on base limit.

QSD. Start to eat out of this and then I'll be releasing you. Fire on Polo Temecula Road, approximately 3 acres, full rate of spread. They've just released or load and hold for tanker 72 and 73. They're keeping another tanker in orbit and they have several helicopters dropping on the fire now. KAG 6 HSQ.

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1: Engine 275, that's a negative. 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
2: First one copies.
3: Jeff, I see truck 241, I think.
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0: 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And Oceanside Lifeguards. Oceanside Municipal Pier. At 1, Oceanside Pier. Side. ALS response. Fall. Engine 101. And RA.
1: Yes, sir. Could I get somebody on the ground to come up with the copters just for clearance? With the Chinook here, we need to make sure the line's clear. I don't want to hurt somebody. The last one went down across alongside the highway there, and we're going to probably run out of targets pretty soon here. Maybe a couple more drops across the head, just along the retard, and then after that, probably going to be running out of targets.
2: 14, 14. Yeah, RA 275. RA 275 with 2 to Palomar. Also, FMD called back and they told us they have someone on their way, drive time, but no ETA.

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1: 2173 now.
2: Vista. Person down. Talk 126. At East Orange Street in the Circle. Brook. ALS response. Overdose. Engine 111. And Medic 111. 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
3: Look, 2165 responding.

Mobile Operations, Poly Air Attack, Air Drone. Pretty good from up here. I'd like to release the tanker that I have in orbit, and then I think we could release the Chinook. We'll keep copter 605 coming back with water, and I think he's going to be running out of targets here shortly.

0: Dragon to see that CTC tag.
1: Stop
0: saying,
1: okay.
0: For 122, air check.
2: Yeah, go ahead for 122.
0: Release to Ramona. Give me 10 minutes, it sounds good.
2: We're going to give a call on the way back. We're actually going to turn this into a training flight.
0: Back up. I'll notify San Diego.
2: Get it. See you on the next one.
0: Alright, guys. See you later.
3: South Paula, Temecula Road, and west of Rainbow Heights. Fire crew is burning that SRA.
1: San Diego, copy. Still 2 to 2.5 acres. Structure's not mitigated. Copy your control.
4: 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Door south of here.
0: Well, air attack. 9 Charlie uniform release. GTA Fallbrook 1423. Tinker 122 has been released. They're full. And they, I believe they're going to be doing some training. I'll be contacting you.
5: Fallbrook heading 220. Arrival time 23.
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8: 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So he'll be coming back over Fallbrook. KG6HSQ.
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0: The source of this smoke came from a closet with two commercial water heaters in it. We've isolated both power and gas to those units. Please send SDG&E both sides out to this location. I've notified the homeowners to notify their HOA, and they'll coordinate.
1: Northcom copy. Source of the smoke was a closet with two water heaters. Power and gas is isolated. 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I see additionally 20-minute timer has elapsed.
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0: all operations, Paula Air Attack on Aerodrome. Alright, so our helicopter's out of target. The Hilltac crew is just doing a little bit more work. They're going to be hiking to their LZ. If you're comfortable, release the Air Attack.
1: So, and confirm.
0: Yeah, if you're comfortable with that, Air Attack go available and the copter will remain orbiting until the Hilltac crew is done working.
1: Perfect then.
0: And then for your SA, a retarder drop painted one and a half structures on the right flank pretty good, and then kind of misted that structure off the head, a couple of the outbuildings. Sorry about that, and we'll talk to you guys later.

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1: Tac 310, San Diego.
0: Okay, we can release Seeker 72 and 73 on hold, and then 310 is available. ETA to Hemet, be 1442. Copter 605 will remain at scene, and it'll be coming up shortly.
1: Copter, release Seeker 72, Seeker 73, Air Tac 310, responding to Hemet 1442.

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1: 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It's going to be 212 Centino Court. 212 Centino Court. All right, 271, it's going to be apartment 28 as well, apartment 28.
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0: Okay, forward rate has been stopped. We have line around the fire. Steel hose at approximately 2.5 acres.

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0: 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Can you have Sheriff respond to my incident? 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

Oceanside. ALS response, hemorrhage. Engine 215, and RA 216. SLR Mobile Home Park 318. At 318, Kildare Lane.

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2: 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Occupants are out of the house. It's going to be two-story. Single-family dwelling. We'll be investigating.
1: 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Occupants have been evacuated. Two-story single-family residence investigating.

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2: 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ALS response, traumatic injuries. Engine 264, and Medic 264, at 8123, Lazy River Road. Nevis. Public service. 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Grove Road.
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0: Not sure if you copy now. It's your discretion if you want to stage.
1: Copy that. Is this an argument or is this a physical altercation?
0: Not really either. The RP was trying to do bleeding control for the patient and the RP correction. The patient did not want her touching the wound.
1: Okay, copy that. We'll continue it.
0: Copy that.

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ALS response, chest pain. 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At 143, South Myers Street.

Chief 2702, Rescue Engine 276, RA-270, vehicle accident, southbound I-5, adjacent to the coaster station, southbound I-5, adjacent to the coaster station, respond on Command 1, TAC 1, timeout 1631.

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2: Additional resource, truck 277, single vehicle rollover, southbound 5 at the coaster station, southbound 5 at the coaster station. Respond, Command 1, TAC 1, 1633.

0: 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Second RP states there are... 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Second RP states there are people still trapped in the vehicle. We do have 11-minute ETA for Mercy Air if needed.
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0: Chief 2702.
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0: Hey, heads up, you know we're coming around up through Christiania. Do you need manpower or extrication?
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0: 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Location's going to be southbound I-5 adjacent to the coaster station. Have two vehicles in the center divide, possibly a third on the right-hand shoulder. Get you a size up here in just a second.
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0: 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Is that C83 on scene with you?
1: Yeah, it's affirmative.
0: Come past where there's a disabled vehicle on the left hand center of my shoulder blocking the shoulder access for any tow trucks headed this way.
1: Yeah, I'll pass that along.

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0: Engine 276, sorry, G7, we're coming up on scene.
1: Yeah, I got you. Once you pass the vehicles, pull around and come to the front of the scene. 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